Steely Dan reeling in the years. Peter Z reporting for duty with one great song after another for you. Here's Chicago and Hard Habit to Break.

He's got the moves like Jagger because he is Jagger. Enjoy a stone's throw weekend. Kent 100.7.

0: It's a Stones Throw weekend, spotlighting the Rolling Stones twice an hour, and there's Beast of Burden. They'll be back again later this hour. I'm Peter Z. If you laugh at sick jokes and others' misfortune, there's a good chance you have high intelligence. In a recent psychological study, the group of participants who showed the highest level of appreciation for sick humor also scored the highest on IQ tests and were better educated. I'm brilliant. Brilliant, I tell you.
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0: REO Speedwagon, time for me to fly. I'm Peter Z. Some Sunday music notes for you. The Royal Mail is set to celebrate Duran Duran's five-decade career by releasing special stamps focusing on the band's album artwork. Iconic rocker Alice Cooper and legendary illusionist Criss Angel have released an exclusive video clip from their Welcome to Our Nightmare Las Vegas shows. And Britpop legends Oasis announcing they will tour again in 2027, including the UK, mainland Europe, the US, and Ireland.
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0: Happy and the Rolling Stones on this Stone's Throw weekend. I'm Peter Z. Fall began on Tuesday. Statistically, it's our favorite season. According to Adi, a website, over 40% of American adults prefer fall over all other seasons.
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That's John Mellencamp, Jack and Diane. I'm Peter Z, playing your favorites. Always one great song after another. Here's T-Rex, the Bang-A-Gong.

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0: Miss You and the Rolling Stones on a Stone's Throw weekend. I'm Peter Z. I've tried all week, dug, surfed the internet, made phone calls, no results. 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

0: Boston and Amanda. I'm Peter Z. More music news for you on this Sunday evening. Music Cares has named U2 as the 2027 Music Cares Persons of the Year. Bryan Adams announcing How's It Going, a new studio album, and a deeply personal musical love letter to Canada coming out November 6th. Music legend Stevie Wonder has announced a Songs in the Key of Life 50th Anniversary Tour, 18 dates, celebrating the landmark 1976 triple album, kicks off on October 13th.
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0: That, of course, was also a Motown hit, but the Rolling Stones covered Ain't Too Proud to Beg. On this Stones Throw weekend, we're playing them twice an hour for you. People now spend a staggering 3 to 6 hours per day on their smartphones, not including work-related time. So what psychological effect is this having? One study conducted in association with Google finds there's little evidence that smartphone usage is bad for adults. Another study found that moderate amounts of screen time help people recover from daytime stress.
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Killer Queen and Queen, opening up another hour of great music. I'm Peter Z, and here's Journey with Only the Young.

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It's a Stone's Throw weekend. 100.7.

0: She's So Cold, Rolling Stones on this Stone's Throw weekend. I'm playing them twice each hour for you. I'm Peter Z. You know what humans and dogs have in common? We both love TV. Researchers looking into canine television watching habits found that dogs showed heightened interest in programs featuring other dogs, household pets like cats, and wild animals.
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0: 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Peter Z playing your favorites. 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Can you imagine that? 1 in 6 would go as far as wearing a logo on their tux or wedding dress. Heck, make me look like a NASCAR driver. 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

0: Gotta love intellectual titles like that. Do-do-do-do. Rolling Stones and Heartbreaker on this Stones Throw weekend. We're playing them twice an hour for you. What do adults dread the most? A third of adults say they dread a day at the dentist the most. This is from a USA Today survey. The second most dreaded day is Monday, followed by Tax Day and the last day of summer.
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Wanted Dead or Alive, that is Bon Jovi. I'm Peter Z, playing your favorites. Always one great song after another. Here's Billy Joel.

He's got the moves like Jagger because he is Jagger. Enjoy a stone's throw weekend. Jack 100.7.

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0: On a Stone's Throw weekend, Stones with Gimme Shelter. I'm Peter Z. Mama always said you should learn something new every day, and today I did. I just realized today that the paper towels at the side of the gas pump are there so you can wipe your tears after you fill your tank.
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What song are you going to play next? 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

Don't Fear the Reaper, Blue Oyster Cult, Peter Z, playing your favorites. Always one great song after another. Here's Bryan Adams.

great rock and roll is just a stone's throw away. Shadoobie. Shadoobie. On a stone's throw weekend. Jack 100.7.

On a Rolling Stones weekend, start me up. I'm Peter Z. One more to come for you. Staying single, gaining in popularity, nearly.

0: wrapping up our Rolling Stones weekend. It's only rock and roll, but I like it. It's what we do here. Peter Z, thank you for letting me hang with you. Have a great week ahead, won't you? I'll talk to you next weekend.
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0: Guns N' Roses knocking on heaven's door. Did you go see a movie in theaters over the weekend? Here's this year's highest grossing movies. Spider-Man Brand New Day. Boy, it made it to number one really quick. $2.47 billion. The Odyssey's number two. $1.72 billion. Number three movie is Toy Story 5. That's raked in $1.14 billion. And Michael Jackson biopic. Number four. Just over $1 billion, and the Super Mario Galaxy movie, just over $1 billion, is number five.
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5: I'm Drake Toll from the Drake Toll Show, and I love sports betting. I'm just really bad at it. Until now. 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

0: Life Tonight, Sugar Bear, Elton John. Let's go back to the future. 1985, the great movie with Michael J. Fox. Well, they're going to put that in the theaters for one day only on Future Day, October 21st. And the beloved classic returns to the theaters nationwide for one day only. Keep that in mind, one day only, in standard and premium large screen formats, including 4DX and D-Box. Back to the Future, October 21st, in theaters everywhere.
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Bob Seger working on the night moves. Here with Jack Kelly helping you wrap up the weekend. Hopefully it was a terrific weekend for you. 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Can I have a tissue, please? Collective Soul and December.

0: Pride in the Name of Love. YouTube, the number one movie everywhere is Resident Evil. Have you seen it yet? And speaking of scary movies, according to this survey, watching a scary movie can put you in a good mood. Researchers found that after a scary experience, people feel less anxious, less frustrated, and happier.
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0: Tom Petty, Learning to Fly. Don't try it at home. I'm Jack Kelly. Did you see a movie over the weekend? Spider-Man Brand New Day. Still up there at number three. And it's number one for the entire year so far. $2.47 billion. The Odyssey. Still there, like at number three at the movie theaters. And number two overall for the year. And speaking of the year's highest grossing movies after Spider-Man and The Odyssey, number three is Toy Story 5. Number four is Michael the Biopic. And number five, the Super Mario movie, the Galaxy movie.
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0: apathy to begin with. Coming up, a lot of cool stuff in the world of news, some amazing games in the world of sports. Chick is a little under the weather, although I'm sure he's feeling a lot better because the Washington Commanders had a big win yesterday.
1: Yeah, they did.
0: So in spite of his illness, he's probably wearing his Washington Commander. Well, he's wearing his throwback Washington Redskins underpants, if I know Chick. We'll be talking to you about some of that stuff coming on. Also, interesting stories in the world of college fraternities. One of them involving good old-fashioned live goldfish and possibly the worst haircut I've ever seen. Coming up in the news. We are in the O'Reilly Auto Parts studios. 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
10: Hello.
9: Pat Godwin's there.
11: Hello, Josh.
9: Thank you, Jason, our producer. He just brought in my Maxwell House decaf. There's Jeff Oskey.
12: That's right. I got a question.
9: Mm-hmm. We'll get to you when we get to you.
12: Okay.
9: There's Ace Cosby.
13: Hello.
9: I'm Josh Arnold. There's Tom. Tom Oskey has a query for us.
11: Okay.
12: Have any of you ever heard of a golden birthday?
10: Yes. I know exactly what it is.
9: But, I don't.
12: But no. Any gentleman here?
10: Oh.
11: No.
9: No.
12: Okay.
11: I assume it's the 50th?
10: No.
12: No. Will you explain it? Because
9: that seems like a good guess,
10: though. Yeah. It's your golden birthday is when the date of your birth, like mine is the 29th of June. And so my 29th birthday was my golden birthday. It's when those two things align. The year that you're turning and the date of your birth are the same is your golden birthday.
9: So you can only have them until you're 30.

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17: 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What's happening over there, Jess?
13: Is there an overnight thermostat war going on in your bedroom?
12: No, because I live alone.
17: Same here.
13: Okay.
12: I sleep very well,
15: comfortably. Gravy doesn't jump up there and change the...
12: You know what, she might.
17: I think this is a big thing.
13: I know it is. It happens at my house. According to a recent survey, nearly 45% of people admit to changing the thermostat after their partner falls asleep.
12: Ugh.
13: I am that girl.
12: Hey, yeah. Josh, why aren't you married?
17: Do you get it lower or upper? Do you make it warmer or cooler?
13: Cooler. Cooler. I want it cold at night when I go to sleep. Yeah.
15: Yep.
14: Does your husband run hot?
13: He does run hot. He's real hot, actually. 10% of those
15: Easy
13: who have
15: a,
13: 10% of those who have a partner have stopped sharing a bed altogether because one person sleeps too hot. He does sleep hot, but I don't mind.
17: No, but you have to stealthily change it, or can you?
13: There are times where I do get in trouble for changing the thermostat, it's because I'll turn it down and then I'll leave it down all day. And then you come home and it's 65 degrees in the house.
15: That's heaven.
13: Yeah. So I have to remember to wake up and turn it back. And
17: Yeah. I know my house has one where you can dial it all in
13: to change,
17: but I don't know how to do it. So.

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6: 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We're showing up in purple, which is the official color of National Recovery Month. We're going to wear purple clothes. Why not dye your hair purple or purple makeup? 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

0: 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Learn to Fly, Foo Fighters on a Monday. It's Mackenzie, top five movies at the box office over the weekend. The re-release of Avengers Endgame, number one, over 26 million, followed by Resident Evil, the new one with Brad Pitt, Heart of the Beast at number three, Primetime, and the animated Forgotten Island, which got really good reviews. Forgotten Island from DreamWorks sitting at number five with over 12 million.
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0: 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Black Betty. It's Mackenzie Fillon. Lucky, the drawing for the Powerball is tonight. The jackpot's pretty big. Nobody's won recently. 389 million cash value, 161.9 mil.
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Kadabra. We are Pensacola's Classic Hits, Jet 100.7. Hey, what's going on? It's Matt Fisher. You're inside the fish tank. Welcome into the show. It's a Monday afternoon. Here we go. Got to get through the rest of the day today. It's focus number one, right? It's Green Day, Good Riddance, or Jet 100.7.

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Doobie Brothers taking it to the streets. We're Jet 100.7. Weird Al's at the Wharf in Orange Beach this weekend, Saturday night. And I got some tickets for you. We'll do your first chance to win right now. 850-961-1007. Again, 850-961-1007. Caller 7, getting tickets to see Weird Al this weekend. 850-961-1007. Good luck. It's Van Halen Dreams now. We're Jet 100.7.

That's the Eagles Hotel California. We're Jack 100.7. We went homecoming dress shopping this weekend. Did my my girl dad duties. I went with my wife. My mother-in-law was there. I will tell you, all in all, it wasn't a bad trip. Jenna did a very good job of finding the dress she wanted very quickly, which was a win. But we did, so she got the dress at Dillard's, but we did make the trip outside of Dillard's into Windsor for just a minute searching for dresses. But the line for the dressing room at Windsor was like 60 people deep, and it wrapped around the store. It was ridiculous. But we didn't stick around there. We went back to Dillard's, got our dress. $70, I'm out the door. It was a good day.

Pensacola's classic hits, Jet 100.7. Hey, what's going on? It's Matt. We've got more Weird Al tickets coming your way next hour. We'll give you another chance to win Weird Al tickets at 3:30. So stick with us. David Bowie now and Changes. It's Jet.

Genesis, that's all. It's Jet 100.7. Hey, what's going on? It's Matt. Got a new next door neighbor about a month ago. Still haven't met the guy. He seems cool, but I don't want to like interrupt him. Like I see him sometimes working in the garage or in the front yard, and I just don't want to interrupt his life just to say hello. So I wave from a distance, and that's about as far as we've gotten so far. We both wave, which is good news. So he doesn't. There's no ill will there, but. I don't know. I'm just not good with neighbors, you know? I'm just not good in the introduction portion of neighbors. I get along with them fine. Just the start. Oh, well. All right. Aerosmith, Sweet Emotion now.

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saw a new list of the 25 greatest TV shows of the 21st century, and I know people love it. Breaking Bad was number one on the list. I tried. I really did. Like I sat down, tried to pay attention. Episode one of Breaking Bad was one of the most boring episodes I've ever seen. And I know that you can tell me this, it gets much better. I know. But if I can't get past the first episode, it's not for me. I was glad to see that Mad Men, though, was in the top five, which I think is my all-time favorite TV show. But Breaking Bad, I just couldn't do it. Still haven't seen it. Still haven't seen Game of Thrones either. So I guess it's my loss. You too, where the streets have no name. It's Jet 100.7.

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You just got to be caller 7 right now, 850-961-1007. Weird Al is at the Wharf in Orange Beach on Saturday. 850-961-1007. Caller 7, grabbing Weird Al tickets. 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

Free Fallin', Tom Petty, Jet 100.7. Nice little bounce back win for the University of West Florida Argos. They beat Southeast Missouri State 20-17 Saturday, improving to 3-1 coming off that loss to Austin Peay last week. UWF trailed at halftime, but a fumble recovery for a 5-yard touchdown put them back in the action, and they ended up holding on and winning over Southeast Missouri State 20-17 on Saturday. So nice little bounce back for the Argos.

It's Eddie Money, Shaken, or Jet 100.7. I recently picked up on the fact that my wife has been leaving her phone in the bedroom, on the kitchen counter. Basically, I think she's trying to cut her screen time, but there's also that possibility, that little small part of me that's wondering if this is a test. Like, she's waiting to see if I'll put my phone down, too, or continue scrolling while she,

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Oh, you were hoping for money, weren't you? Check 100.7.

Def Leppard, Pour Some Sugar on Me. We're Jet 100.7. By the way, Rodney Carrington, the comedian, is at the Pensacola Sanger Theater coming up October 10th. That's a week from Saturday. I got tickets all this week. I'll give you a chance to win coming up here at 4:30 to see Rodney Carrington at the Pensacola Sanger Theater. That's at 4:30 today. Hang with us. Huey Lewis in the news now.

Alice Cooper, No More Mr. Nice Guy. It's Jet 100.7. So my daughter Jenna is 17. She has fully figured out which parent to ask when she wants to do something, and it's me. Not that my wife is, my wife's not a fun hater by any means. She's just the responsible parent. She asks the questions like, where are you going? Who's driving? You know, who's all going to be there? What time are you going to be home? I, on the other hand, I'm just the parent that goes, eh, sure, whatever. Is it the right choice? Is that the right way to parent? Probably not. But, yeah, I'm not the responsible parent. And we've come to that conclusion in our house. And I'm okay with it. Everybody has a role. I don't mind. It's Bon Jovi, Bed of Roses, or Jet 100.7.

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We're Jet 100.7. Comedian Rodney Carrington going to be in Pensacola next weekend, October 10th, the Sanger Theater downtown. And I got tickets. So you want them? Here's your hookup. 850-961-1007. Be caller 7. And you'll be seeing Rodney Carrington at the Sanger Theater coming up next weekend. 850-961-1007. Good luck.

Guns N' Roses, Paradise City. We're Jet 100.7. What's going on? It's Matt. I love this. A buddy of mine is, he's in a little bit of hot water at home. His wife, she dyed her hair from platinum blonde to brunette. And she looks fantastic. The hair looks fantastic. The problem with it is she did it and surprised him. And he doesn't not like it, but she didn't give him ample time to prepare for the surprise. I think it's a fair assessment. Like the problem he had was, you know, if she would have called him ahead of time, then he could have prepared a much better response. But it was the shock of the change that made it seem like he hated it. Now, do you think, I mean, she doesn't need his permission, but do you think she should, I think she should at least give him a heads up that she's made a change.

Foreigner feels like the first time. We're Jet 100.7. The flight home gets underway at 5 o'clock. Just a little attempt to try to make that trip home a little bit faster, a little bit better. Maybe sing a little bit more. Try to at least. So if there's something you want to hear, shoot me a text. Let me know. 850-961-1007. The Eagles now in the long run.

It's Dire Straits and Walk of Life. We're Jet 100.7. My wife and mother-in-law and I, we cruised through the Seafood Festival this weekend. Love the Seafood Festival, one of my favorite events. The only problem I have is I think it's gotten too big for the space. You know what I'm saying? It may cover Seville Square, Fountain Park, Bartram Park. The only problem with it is it's two paths. You can't get around easy. So that's just my one complaint. It's not even a complaint. It's just an observation.

0: 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And the next day. And the next day. Because nobody likes a quitter.
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We're Jet 100.7. By the way, tacos and tequila coming up this weekend, Heritage Park in Foley. 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

0: Planet Funk. We're an American band. We're Jet 100.7, Tacos and Tequila. Coming up this weekend, Heritage Park and Foley, both Saturday and Sunday. We'll be there broadcasting live both days. There's bands. There's performances. There's contests with cash prizes. There's a kids zone. There's vendors. There's food. There's tacos. There's tequila. It is a great time. And if you have not been, I would put that on your must-do this weekend. So let me hook you up with a couple of admission tickets. If you're caller 7, you got them. 850-961-1007. Good luck.
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That's Phil Collins, You Can't Hurry Love. We're Jet 100.7. Monday Night Football tonight. The Eagles at Chicago. We're taking on the Bears. Games on ESPN and ABC. Remember week one, the Bears scored like 50-some points, and Caleb Williams is killing it. Then he got injured last week, and they didn't play as well. He's still out tonight, which does not bode well for the Chicago Bears. Leonard Skinner and Simple Man now. 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

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Hey, what's going on? It's Matt. 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A little Duran Duran for you now and Hungry Like the Wolf.

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We are Vince Cicola's Classic Hits. Jed 100.7, you're inside the fish tank. My name is Matt Fisher. Thank you for letting me into your world for a bit today. I do appreciate that. Hopefully Monday wasn't so bad. Yeah. We can do it all again tomorrow. More tickets for Weird Al at 2:30 and 3:30. 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